Some of the greats from New York City, the Ramones, and I Want to Be Sedated. Ryan on your afternoon, and that's your Chaco's Killer Classic for 5 o'clock on a Wednesday wing night, which pairs well with whiskey. You know what else goes well with some wings? Some basketball. If you wanted to watch the game tonight between the Spurs and the Knicks, you should do that down at Chaco's. They got the big screen TVs and those wings. Got all kinds of great sauces to go along with them. Great rubs as well. So why not check it out tonight for yourself at Chaco's down on 15th and Central. It's 5:07. We're just getting started with the end of the day. So let's kick it up a notch. This is Deftones, Infinite Source on the Go.

0: Ireland's own U2, and even better than the real thing on 94.3 The GOAT, it's Ryan Mitchell on the Afternoon Drive, powered by PG Fun Park. 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
1: Ryan.
2: Hey, how's it going, Andrew?
1: Good, man.
2: Good to hear it. You already know why I'm giving you a call. If you just immediately are like, hey, what's up, man?
1: Yeah, man, I think I'm heading to the rodeo.
2: Well, you would be, but I'm actually here to call you about your car's extended warranty. You know, it's kind of coming up, so we got to... Ah, no, I'm just joking, man. It is... You right just on. Won yourself a pair of tickets to the rodeo, courtesy of your Daddy Don't Know.
1: All right, man. Sounds good.
2: Right on. Who's coming along with you to the rodeo?
1: I have no idea yet. Just going to get me out of the house.
2: Hey, that's all we can ask for, right?
1: Getting you out of yard work, yeah.
2: mm-hmm. Right on, man. Well, congratulations. These tickets are all yours. Let's get those
1: right
2: three
1: on.
2: R's.
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0: 94.3 The Goat, it's Ryan Mitchell with a little bit of July talk and push and pull. And it seems that traffic is not doing that much because, Rob, you got a traffic report for us.
1: Westbound traffic going up Peden Hill is at a standstill.
0: Oh, geez. Do you know why?
1: Nope.
0: Well, that answers that. So if you happen to know, let me know. 250-563-9944 for any traffic updates. Peden Hill at a standstill going up it westbound. In the meantime, to get you through that, help us White Stripes, Seven Nation Army.

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2: Ms. Gore was looking for sadomasochism and bondage, and she found it.
3: Papercut was later released on Nirvana's first album.
1: Here's what happened on this day in the world of rock.
4: I'm Gareth Reed with today's rock history for June 10th. The album that was released on this day back in 1975 was the band's commercial breakthrough, transforming them into international superstars. In July that year, the record became their first number one album on Billboard Top LPs and Tape Chart, yielding 3 top 10 singles. The original vinyl record pressings of this album had text engraved in the run-out grooves of each album side. On side one, it said, "Don't worry," and on side two, "Nothing will be okay." The band and their producer would continue the trend of including such hidden messages in the run-out grooves on several subsequent albums. This was the last album to feature the original lineup of Randy Meisner, Glenn Frey, Don Henley, and Bernie Ledden, along with then-new member Don Felder. Ledden left the band after the album's tour due to his dissatisfaction with the band's shift from country towards a more mainstream rock sound, and was replaced by Joe Walsh. It was on this day back in 1975 that Eagles released One of These Nights, on this date in rock history, June 10th.

0: Joe Sakic's favorite band right there, Eagles. One of these nights on 94.3 The Go, PG's Real Rock Radio. I'm Ryan Mitchell, and we have been talking about the best of the best of the albums of the early 2000s. Very unique time in music. 250-563-9944. Which one was the best in your opinion? Well, Colton Hoppe of Country 97 FM, he's a rockhead truly at heart, because you got some picks for us. You got one that's on top for you.
1: See, it would be rude for me to pick one, because these three albums, they define my early teenage years, being somebody born in 93.
0: Yeah.
1: And I got to start off with one of the heaviest hitters of 06. It's 3 Days Grace's 1X. There is not a bad song on that album. I will die on that hill.
0: Mm-hmm.
1: Number two, Audioslave's self-title.
0: Oh, yeah. That's a great one.
1: Absolute gas from front to back.
0: I mean, it's got gasoline on.
1: Yes, it does, Ryan. And because I need to stay true to my roots of being an Alberta boy at heart.
0: I knew this one was coming.
1: Nickelback's All the Right Reasons.
0: Yep.
1: It's full of bangers.
0: Mm-hmm.
1: And the 06 Cup Final for Game 7 promo is still undefeated. I stand on that hill.
0: It's just too bad they couldn't, cap it off the way it should have.
1: Ryan, you're not saving me here.

0: Goat.
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Moist and Resurrection on 94.3 The GOAT. I'm Ryan, and Wednesday is on the books, in the pocket, out of sight, which means it's time for the big finish. All right, what are the three things that we learned on June 10th, 2026? Well, number one, there's a ton of great albums that came out in that early 2000s era. Got to give a little bit of extra props, though, to the Red Hot Chili Peppers for putting out three bomb albums in a row in that time frame. Californication, By the Way, and Stadium Arcadium. Woo! Some heat right there. Number two, World Cup kicks off tomorrow, and I'm picking Canada to score at least two goals this time. Maybe we won't be in the secretly strongest group of them all. And number three, Half Price Deals goes live next week, so look forward to that. All right, final thoughts.

theme of early 2000s albums. You know who was bringing the heat back then in the day, back in their debut? I'm talking some Sum 41. All killer, no filler, baby. How about In Too Deep? Keep it real and stay gritty. The fact-

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3: Side effects may include eye rolling, heavy sighing, and immediate face palming. You've been warned. It's Rob's Dad Jokes on the GOAT.
4: Okay, if I gotta put up with this guy, you do too. One of my closest friends ever, it's Rob. Happy Friday, buddy.
5: TGIF.
4: How was the week?
5: Oh, man, it started off rough. I had to fire the handyman I just hired.
4: Why, did he do bad work?
5: No, but I gave him a list of things to do, and he only did numbers 1, 3, and 5.
4: That's kind of weird.
5: Yeah, I guess he only does odd jobs.
4: How's the wife doing?
5: You know what? She's doing really well. She's getting ready to exchange a sweater. She says it has too much static electricity.
4: Well, that should be no problem.
5: Yeah, she'll get one free of charge.
4: Of course. How's your son doing? Working hard as usual?
5: No. He just got fired from the keyboard factory.
4: How come?
5: Well, he wasn't putting in enough shifts.
4: Oh. All right. Well, I get a chance to hang out with you this weekend.
5: No can do, buddy. I got a family commitment.
4: What's going on?
5: Well, you know what? At the age of 65, my grandma started walking 10 kilometers a day.
4: Oh, that's wonderful.
5: Not really. Now she's 92. We have no idea where she is.
4: All right, that's enough. I'll catch you next Friday.
5: Have a great day, bud.
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1: Missed your favorite show?
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1: Well, here's what you missed.
3: Some news that will make you smile. Here's a headline. Canadian man sentenced to 15 years in prison in the United States for role in multi-million dollar grandparent scam. Yeah, maybe you heard this story go by. Now, listen, I'm not really the kind of person who believes in revenge or punitive justice in general, really. However, there are some kinds of edge cases where, yeah, maybe this is for the best. This man allegedly, well, actually, I don't have to say allegedly, he was sentenced. This man definitely scammed millions of dollars out of seniors in Canada over the last few years. He's a bad guy. And now he's been sentenced to 15 years in prison in the United States, which is definitely worse than going to prison in Canada. So good. I hope that puts a smile on your face.
1: The worst of the Gov.
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1: Well, here's what you missed.
3: And I need you to be ready because what I'm going to say may be considered somewhat blasphemous around here. So if you're the superstitious type, I hope you have some wood to knock on really soon because it's been a light wildfire season. It's almost kind of wild because I remember this time last year how the Northeast was completely ablaze. It was under siege from fires. Had a bunch down the Caribou, down the coast as well. But here we are in 2026, entering June, and there is a grand total of one out-of-control fire, and it's down the Caribou. Nothing really else so far. There's a couple fires that are being held up north of us, but that's it, man. Probably helps that most of the province has burnt up the last couple of years, so I guess there's just not that much to burn at the moment. I can't wait to eat my words next month.
1: The worst of the Gus.
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passport says CIRX 94.3 FM, the GOAT in Prince George. But don't worry, we're not going anywhere. Or we're actually not allowed to leave the country. Yeah, long story.

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1: Missed your favorite show?
2: You missed it.
1: Well, here's what you missed.
3: So when it's time for a little treat, what is the thing that you reach for? Tracy Johnson, she's from CheeseNeeds.com, says, cheese. Wow, that's a real shocker, Mrs. Johnson. And then, respectfully, does it count as a treat if that's like a daily thing? Cheese kind of seems to be a big part of your life. She says, yes, there is special treat-only cheeses. Mimolette, Chalerhocker, Baron Bigod. Now, for me personally, it's fun to imagine when I get to my midlife crisis, whenever that happens, I don't think I'm going to randomly spec into being a sports guy or being a car guy or like getting a motorcycle. It's fun to know that there is an option that I could get into cheese and I could become the kind of person who knows how to pronounce Chalerhocker.
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3: 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I'm starting to feel it, man. I've only been 30 for a few months, but my body is really showing the signs of aging, and I really now understand what people mean when they say, you know, you slept the wrong way, and now you're feeling like WWE wrestlers talking about their injuries.
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1: Missed your favorite show?
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3: You remember last year there was a big announcement from Pearl Jam that Matt Cameron, their longtime drummer, was stepping away from the kit, stepping away from Pearl Jam, because he needed a break. They were playing 3-hour shows every night. I don't know how he did at his age. But the question has been, who is going to be the new drummer for Pearl Jam? And apparently we do have a new drummer. We just don't know who it is yet. Because Pearl Jam is like, oh, we're going to keep it a little bit of a mystery, a surprise, until we play our first show in September. So sit tight. All right, fair enough. I can tell you who it isn't. It's not Dave Crewson, the drummer who played on 10, their very first drummer. Even though he's made it clear he would love to come back to Pearl Jam, he's ready to do that, but spot's already filled, I guess. And I also tell you, it's not me, because Eddie Vedder gave me a call. He asked me if I could play for them. I said, nah, man, I'm good. But you should call Dave Grohl and ask him when he's going to let Elon Rubin go, because Foo Fighters go through drummers like a fast food restaurant goes through high school seniors.
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3: 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A mission to seek the unseekable. Robert searches for the greatest beef dip in the Prince George area. 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
4: I'm going on an adventure!
5: Hark, fair traveler, and welcome back to Beef Quest, the journey to find the greatest beef dip in the Prince George area. Last week, we reviewed the beef at Black Clover. A worthy sandwich indeed, but how does it stack up to our new contender? Last night, I had the beef dip from BFF Bar and Grill, or the cattle dip, as it's called on their menu. I'm not going to beat around the beef, traveler. This may be the greatest beef dip in the Prince George area. This is a sandwich that understands what it is to be a beef dip. The portion of meat is generous, but not overwhelming. The bun is perfectly spongy to absorb au jus without losing structural integrity of the sandwich. The au jus, by the way, is proper beef juice and not, as so many restaurants misunderstand, a gravy. Some people may criticize the BFF cattle dip as being inauthentic because they withhold horseradish from their house recipe and choose to instead include a spread of mayonnaise and top the beef with melted cheese. I, however, hate horseradish and love cheese and mayonnaise, so this is an unequivocal W for me. At $24 with a side, this is admittedly slightly more expensive than our target price of $20, but then again, so is everything in 2026. So does anyone dare challenge the supremacy of BFF Bar and Grill? Or has Beef Quest reached its conclusion so soon? Find out next time on Beef Quest.
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0: 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But no one is making us say, you look nice today.
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1: You missed it.
0: Well, here's what you missed.
2: Earlier this hour, I was talking about the enhanced games. If you didn't hear about this, it was a sporting event. It happens over the weekend. The first ever of its kind. A sporting event that not only allows but encourages its athletes to take performance-enhancing drugs. The idea to unlock the limits of human potential. How fast can we really run? What if we took the training wheels off? What if we took all those limiting factors off? What if we didn't make it a fair competition? What if we got a little bit of science involved in there too, more than there already is? Now listen, I think that's awesome. I'm gonna be real. It sounds stupid, but like, I don't know, I believe in transhumanism. Do whatever you want to your body. Ascend your mortal form. You know what I love even more than that? The indomitable human spirit. And that's where I think the enhanced games went wrong, okay? Because none of the enhanced athletes did as well as the clean athletes over the weekend. The clean athletes wiped the floor with them. There was no world record set. It was a massive failure of what the organizers were trying to do. So where I think they went wrong was trying to go in on the cheater route, on the drugs kind of thing. And what they should have been focusing more on is unlocking the indomitable human spirit. And that is why I think at the next enhanced games, sure, you know, whatever, keep the performance enhancing drugs, but you know what else? You're going to swim a hell of a lot faster. Great white shark in the pool. You got to outrun the shark. You know, you're going to be going so much faster. Put a grizzly bear on the running track. 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
0: Time to dance the night away, September 23rd. 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
3: We are giving tickets away to Country Thunder Alberta 2026 in Calgary. It's going to be June 26th to the 28th. Although, I think I need some... Do we have any country music? Can you play something for me? Oh, that... Well, that's... It's not twangy enough. You got anything twangier? Ooh. Okay, that's definitely twangy. But it's not, I don't have any beer, my truck's broke, and my wife ran off. Twangy. You got anything like that? Oh, there we go. Oh, man. My heart is definitely sad now. But you could be very happy winning passes and some traveling cash to Country Thunder. All you got to do is go to our website, myprincegeorgenow.com. You'll get to see the likes of bands I've never heard of, like Lainey Wilson, Kane Brown, and the Red Clay Strays. I understand there are going to be some great Saskatchewan country bands there as well. The One Tree Wonders will be on stage. Must be dedicated to that single tree that grows just outside of Saskatoon. The Rectangles are going to be a Country Thunder, I guess after the lovely shape of the province. But one of the most famous Saskatchewan bands of all time, Flatman Sam, and the, yes, I've heard the joke where Saskatchewan is the only place you could watch your dog run away for 3 days, Ers. 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

Prince George, a place where the people have strong values. 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
2: Pull my finger.
3: Side effects may include eye rolling, heavy sighing, and immediate face palming. You've been warned. It's Rob's Dad Jokes on the GOAT.
4: Okay, if I gotta put up with this guy, you do too. One of my closest friends ever, it's Rob. Happy Friday, buddy.
5: TGIF.
4: How was the week?
5: Oh, man, it started off rough. I had to fire the handyman I just hired.
4: Why, did he do bad work?
5: No, but I gave him a list of things to do, and he only did numbers 1, 3, and 5.
4: That's kind of weird.
5: Yeah, I guess he only does odd jobs.
4: How's the wife doing?
5: You know what? She's doing really well. She's getting ready to exchange a sweater. She says it has too much static electricity.
4: Well, that should be no problem.
5: Yeah, she'll get one free of charge.
4: Of course. How's your son doing? Working hard as usual?
5: No. He just got fired from the keyboard factory.
4: How come?
5: Well, he wasn't putting in enough shifts.
4: Oh. All right. Well, I get a chance to hang out with you this weekend.
5: No can do, buddy. I got a family commitment.
4: What's going on?
5: Well, you know what? At the age of 65, my grandma started walking 10 kilometers a day.
4: Oh, that's wonderful.
5: Not really. Now she's 92. We have no idea where she is.
4: All right, that's enough. I'll catch you next Friday.
5: Have a great day, bud.
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1: Well, here's what you missed.
3: Some news that will make you smile. Here's a headline. Canadian man sentenced to 15 years in prison in the United States for role in multi-million dollar grandparent scam. Yeah, maybe you heard this story go by. Now, listen, I'm not really the kind of person who believes in revenge or punitive justice in general, really. However, there are some kinds of edge cases where, yeah, maybe this is for the best. This man allegedly, well, actually, I don't have to say allegedly, he was sentenced. This man definitely scammed millions of dollars out of seniors in Canada over the last few years. He's a bad guy. And now he's been sentenced to 15 years in prison in the United States, which is definitely worse than going to prison in Canada. So good. I hope that puts a smile on your face.
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3: It's time for Just the Headline, the segment where we just read a headline. This week's headline is brought to you by The Mouse. Don't even think about suing us. Here's this week's headline. Canadian tourist was arrested in Florida after he allegedly shoulder-checked Disney World worker. His legal defense argues, "Hey, come on, ref, it's a clean hit. It's playoffs. Come on."
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1: Well, here's what you missed.
3: And I need you to be ready because what I'm going to say may be considered somewhat blasphemous around here. So if you're the superstitious type, I hope you have some wood to knock on really soon because it's been a light wildfire season. It's almost kind of wild because I remember this time last year how the Northeast was completely ablaze. It was under siege from fires. Had a bunch down the Caribou, down the coast as well. But here we are in 2026, entering June, and there is a grand total of one out-of-control fire, and it's down the Caribou. Nothing really else so far. There's a couple fires that are being held up north of us, but that's it, man. Probably helps that most of the province has burnt up the last couple of years, so I guess there's just not that much to burn at the moment. I can't wait to eat my words next month.
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0: In Prince George, people have no quit. 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They do a job until it's done. And they're always there when anyone needs help.
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1: Missed your favorite show?
2: You missed it.
1: Well, here's what you missed.
3: So when it's time for a little treat, what is the thing that you reach for? Tracy Johnson, she's from CheeseNeeds.com, says, cheese. Wow, that's a real shocker, Mrs. Johnson. And that, respectfully, does it count as a treat if that's like a daily thing? Cheese kind of seems to be a big part of your life. She says, yes, there is special treat-only cheeses. Mimolet, Chalerhocker, Baron Bigod. Now, for me personally, it's fun to imagine when I get to my midlife crisis, whenever that happens, I don't think I'm going to randomly spec into being a sports guy or being a car guy or like getting a motorcycle. It's fun to know that there is an option that I could get into cheese and I could become the kind of person who knows how to pronounce Chalerhocker.
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0: Huh. I guess some things don't change. Here comes a vintage track on the GOAT.

Prince George, a place where the people have strong values. They'll strike up a conversation with anybody, and they show kindness to strangers. Hey, you rock. 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

0: 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But no one is making us say, you look nice today.
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0: think we missed it.
1: Missed your favorite show?
2: We missed it.
1: Well, here's what you missed.
3: I threw it up on Facebook last night because I was doing some rearranging and I realized, yep, that is a junk drawer. What is one item every junk drawer has to have to be a real junk drawer? According to Facebook, Shane says bread clips. Yep. Suki says keychains with keys that you have no idea what they're for. Yeah. Megan says definitely Christmas bulb replacements for sets you no longer use. And Nicole, I think, wrapped it up perfectly. Paper Canadian Tire money and some naked crayons. Bruce, what is required in a junk drawer?
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1: Missed your favorite show?
2: We missed it.
1: Well, here's what you missed.
3: You remember last year there was a big announcement from Pearl Jam that Matt Cameron, their longtime drummer, was stepping away from the kit, stepping away from Pearl Jam, because he needed a break. They were playing three-hour shows every night. I don't know how he did at his age. But the question has been, who is going to be the new drummer for Pearl Jam? And apparently we do have a new drummer. We just don't know who it is yet. Because Pearl Jam is like, oh, we're going to keep it a little bit of a mystery, a surprise, until we play our first show in September. So sit tight. All right, fair enough. But I can tell you who it isn't. It's not Dave Crewson, the drummer who played on 10, their very first drummer. Even though he's made it clear he would love to come back to Pearl Jam. He's ready to do that, but spot's already filled, I guess. And I also tell you, it's not me, because Eddie Vedder gave me a call. He asked me if I could play for them. I said, nah, man, I'm good. But you should call Dave Grohl and ask him when he's going to let Ilan Rubin go, because Foo Fighters go through drummers like a fast food restaurant goes through high school seniors.
1: The worst of the Gus.
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3: 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Robert searches for the greatest beef dip in the Prince George area. 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
5: Hark, fair traveler, and welcome back to Beef Quest, the journey to find the greatest beef dip in the Prince George area. Last week, we reviewed the beef at Black Clover. A worthy sandwich indeed, but how does it stack up to our new contender? Last night, I had the beef dip from BFF Bar and Grill, or the cattle dip, as it's called on their menu. I'm not going to beat around the beef, traveler. This may be the greatest beef dip in the Prince George area. This is a sandwich that understands what it is to be a beef dip. The portion of meat is generous, but not overwhelming. The bun is perfectly spongy to absorb au jus without losing structural integrity of the sandwich. The au jus, by the way, is proper beef juice, and not, as so many restaurants misunderstand, a gravy. Some people may criticize the BFF cattle dip as being inauthentic because they withhold horseradish from their house recipe and choose to instead include a spread of mayonnaise and top the beef with melted cheese. I, however, hate horseradish and love cheese and mayonnaise, so this is an unequivocal W for me. At $24 with a side, this is admittedly slightly more expensive than our target price of $20, but then again, so is everything in 2026. So does anyone dare challenge the supremacy of BFF Bar and Grill? Or has Beef Quest reached its conclusion so soon? Find out next time on Beef Quest.
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0: think we've missed it.
1: Missed your favorite show?
2: We missed it.
1: Well, here's what you missed.
3: So here's what's at stake when it comes to the NBA final. You got the San Antonio Spurs and the New York Knicks. Let's look at San Antonio first. A championship for them would mean the ascent, the return to the top of the mountain is complete for one of basketball's most successful franchises of the last 30 years. Spurs had a full rebuild after Tim Duncan retired. The dynasty came to an end under Greg Popovich. And they've done it through the draft. A lot of homegrown talent. Victor Wembanyama, the French Tower of Power, dominating the whole way with a great supporting cast. A championship for them means a new power in the NBA, wearing that familiar black and white. For New York, on the other hand, the Knicks, a championship for them means that New York will be reduced to ash. The city that never sleeps will be reduced to rubble if the Knicks win their first championship since the 70s. Let's just say there's a lot on the line in this NBA final.
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1: Well, here's what you missed.
3: Clarence, I got you on the line here. We were talking about Gareth talking about junk drawers, what has to be in there to make it an official junk drawer.
4: There's got to be rubber bands and those twist ties when you go get bulk food or, Yeah, got to have lots of those.
3: Oh.
4: They're just laying around in there, and the odd paper clip.
3: Yeah, I mean, there's so many rubber bands in my place. It's like, I don't even know what I'm going to use you for, but the day you do need it, it's going to be there for you.
4: Yeah, well, I needed a couple, and I went to the dollar store, and they had a big bag there. So, yeah, I got a big bag of rubber bands in my junk drawer. I've been there for about 2 or 3 years.
3: And so it's also very handy to have all those rubber bands on hand when you want to, like, shoot one of them at someone.
4: That's true.
1: The worst of the Gus.
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1: 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Breaking up the routine with something new. 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

3 to go. That is 5440, and love you all. I'm Gareth Reed, 614. Yeah, I do too. Your morning show brought to you by SciTech Industries. Be bold with Judas Priest on the go. No.

0: Hour 3, the GOAT, that is no doubt, who had a wild, very successful reunion at Coachella in 2024. So they decided to take things to the next level. And they are wrapping up on Saturday their Live at the Sphere residency in Las Vegas. Yeah, you still got time to fly down there and see them on Saturday. It's no doubt Spiderwebs. I'm Gareth Reed, 621. I want to congratulate our winner, Diane Fulton. She was the winner of the Beat the Box Office tickets to go see Default and Widemouth Mason coming up September 22nd at the CN Center. It is going to be an incredible show. I am so psyched for that one. Glenn doing it again, bringing another killer band to town. Tickets are on sale right now. You can pick them up at ticketsnorth.ca. Don't worry, closer to September, we might have a couple more to give away, but do yourself a favor, pick them up now.
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0: 6:23, Blue Zone Garbage, 9 degrees, going up to about 20. Sun is out now, but could get a chance of showers or thunderstorms later. I wouldn't count on it, though. Spin Doctors coming up after Sum 41. 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

0: to town in the fall. Oh, that sucks, though. I mean, here I'm talking about the fall. We haven't even had summer yet. Yes, I'm excited for summer, but that's going to be a great show. It's Default, Taking My Life Away. My name is Gareth Reed. It is 6:42. Happy Thursday to you. Here's everything else you need to know in 60 seconds.
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0: Lots more people starting to notice an increase in caterpillars, although the UNBC Faculty of Environment professor isn't surprised. He says it's probably around 10 or 12 years between outbreaks and says pesticides won't get rid of them. The current situation is a plague of biblical proportions. A plague of biblical proportions? Well, I mean, with the current economic situation, the U.S. and the situation in the Middle East, I wouldn't be surprised to see someone attempting to build an ark, for sure. And the World Cup in Vancouver starts today. But hotel data says that Vancouver hotel vacancies are down compared to the dates last year. Vancouver's first match day Saturday between Australia and Turkey, 57.4%, down from 71.6%. The same date a year ago. I am not surprised. With the FIFA fever prices they set this week, it'd be cheaper for international fans to fly into Prince George, rent a car, drive to Vancouver, and sleep in a parking lot.
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0: 6:45, Blue Zone Garbage, 9 degrees, going up to about 20 today. Sunshine for now. Maybe a chance of showers will sneak in this afternoon. Maybe not. Definitely Weezer on the go.

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either a band who named themselves after a song by a different band. Veruca Salt had Seether. They said, oh, that's gold, Jerry. That has lost all control. I'm Gareth Reed. I'm so glad to say this. No longer can you take a vacation.

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8: 6:55, we are looking at sunshine and maybe a chance of showers this afternoon, although I don't know if it's going to happen or not. Oh, the phones, the GOAT, who's this?
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9: Well, you know, they might not be too far off as I started going north of Bear Lake and have driven into some very soft in and ugly-looking clouds. Hey. So tell everybody to turn on the fans if they want to keep those beautiful blue skies this morning and point them to the north.
8: All right. Will do, Cal. Thanks for the update, buddy.
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94.3 The Goat. That is Juno Award-winning power duo Crown Lands with White Buffalo. I'm Gareth Reed. I threw it up on Facebook last night. If you want to put it on there or call me, 563-9944. What's the thing you tried once and said, never again? This is The Clash on The Goat.

If this rock was a jug of milk, you wouldn't even need to give it the sniff test. Ah, there it is. Fresh rock on the goat.

0: The Goat, they have been making music for 63 years, and they haven't lost a step. What a great new song from the Rolling Stones, In the Stars. I'm Gareth Reed. On the Facebook earlier yesterday, I asked, what is the one thing that you tried once and said, never again? Brielle says roller coasters. Are you kidding me? I love those things. Mark says shoveling deep snow off a roof. Yeah, I would agree with that one. Avalee says scotch. Yuck. What? If you're drinking something that tastes like a smoky Band-Aid, that's good. Cody, what's the thing you tried once and said never again?
1: Yeah, when I was younger, you know, you always do stupid stuff and, you know, trying to be cool. I blew up part of a school when I was younger with an electrical outlet.
0: Did you get the day off the next day?
1: Oh, I got more than the day. I think I had 2 weeks.
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0: 724, 9 degrees. We are Blue Zone Garbage Thursday, and we're going up to 20 today with just about everything Environment Canada could throw at us. Sun, cloud, wind, showers, thunder shower. It could all happen. Got Wolf Mother standing by. Hartley Miller with your news update as well. This is Nickelback acting like animals on The Go.

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0: 94.3, the GOAT, the odds, it falls apart. I'm Gareth Reed, 741, 9 degrees, Blue Zone Garbage. We're still talking about the one thing that you tried once and said, never again. Shannon says, zip lining. I'm sure my wife would say that also. CRL says, caviar, people are delusional. I have not done that one yet. I don't know if I could do caviar. And a couple of people, tongue in cheek, they said marriage. Bruce, what did you try once but never again?
1: Okay. It's not exactly one time, but it's two times.
0: Okay.
1: Okay. It's Christmas dinner. Got the plate. Everything's getting passed around. I just passed the Brussels sprouts by to the next person. And my mother-in-law says, hey, you didn't get any Brussels sprouts. I says, yeah, nope, I don't like them. Ain't going to eat them. Not a chance. So she puts one on my plate and then sits back down and says, well, eat it. Try it. I cut the thing in half, put it in my mouth, and I swallowed it. And within 1 second, I puked turkey dinner all over my plate in front of everybody. Blech.
0: How old were you?
1: Probably 30.
0: Come on. You can't eat a Brussels sprout.
1: Nope. They'll make me puke every single time. And I know you're from the old country, and you probably eat those things for breakfast, right?
0: Haggis and Brussels sprouts makes a Scotsman strong.
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0: 745, 9 degrees. We are a Blue Zone Garbage, and we are a little bit of this, little bit of that today. I'm hoping the sunshine lasts and blows that chance of showers and thunder showers away this afternoon. We're going to reach a high near 20. Got Lenny Kravitz standing by after we dip into Zeppelin 2. 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

0: We're legally required to tell you that 94.3 The Goat is CIRX in Prince George. But no one is making us say, you look nice today.
1: Oh, thank you. Thanks.
0: 94.3 The Goat.

Yeah! 94.3 The Goat. That is a gentleman whose internal coolness surpasses his name, Mr. Leonard Kravitz. Let's fly away. 8:53. We're just a couple of minutes away from this. Your daddy don't know. That is our big Father's Day contest. If you want to get something off your chest, you didn't tell dad something, because dads know it all, but they don't know what you might get up to. So if you've got up to something, I want to hear all about it next hour. Your chance to win some daily PG Rodeo tickets, and then, of course, qualify for the

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7: 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You're going to see a ton of great bands in there, including the band that got a chance to open up for Chilliwack and Doug and the Slugs at CN Center, Dead Horse Hill. We're going to talk with Matt Matthews tomorrow. He'll let us know what that gig was all about. It was definitely awesome. I'm Gareth Reed, 756. Blue Zone Garbage, 12 degrees going up to 20. Some sunshine, maybe some showers. Definitely the news with Hartley after Monster Truck on the go.

0: Now, from the MyPG Now newsroom, this is Goat News.
1: Good morning. Two separate search warrants were recently conducted by the Prince George RCMP. First investigation was at a residence on the 3500 block of Fifth Avenue and an associated storage locker where various drugs, cash, firearms, and ammunition, and drug trafficking paraphernalia were seized. Corporal Jen Cooper says officers executed a second search warrant at a residence on the 4000 block of First Avenue.
2: They seized more than 20 grams of suspected cocaine, over 15 grams of suspected methamphetamine, a quantity of suspected LSD and fentanyl, and some suspected prescribed alternatives, approximately $1,300 in cash and further drug trafficking paraphernalia.
1: She adds one person in each investigation was arrested. 100 Mile RCMP responded to a report of a man with a gun on a bus. Sergeant Brian Lamb says it was traveling through the area Saturday.
3: The bus stopped in 100 Mile House and the passengers were evacuated. The male, who was sleeping at the time, was quickly taken into custody without incident. The male was searched where an imitation handgun was located on his person.
1: And the man was arrested for possession of a weapon. Prince George has seen an increase in forest tent caterpillars, something UNBC Faculty of Environment Professor Dr. Dezine Huber is not surprised by. He says they're a natural part of the ecosystem and adds the caterpillar outbreak is something that happens in different parts of the country in waves.
4: You'll always find some part of that large range of those trees having tent caterpillar outbreaks going on and most other areas not having tent caterpillar outbreaks. The outbreaks sort of happen in these sporadic events. It's probably more like around 10 or 12 years between outbreaks in any given area.
1: And he adds, well, booms like these last 2 to 3 years, it's difficult to say if the infestation will increase any further. Downtown Summerfest in Prince George is going to turn up the heat this year. The popular event has now been expanded from 1 day to 2 and is set for July 10th and 11th at a Veterans Plaza. City of Prince George is putting a bid in for either the 2029 or a 2030 55 plus BC Games. Prince George City Council approves submitting a bid during this week's meeting. The manager of Community Services and Civic Facilities is Debbie Haywood. Says city staff has been working through the bid package already.
5: The minimum host community contribution is $75,000 cash and $65,000 in-kind support. We recommend that the major events reserve fund that has a current unallocated balance of over $970,000 be used.
1: Now, she adds the anticipated economic impact of the 55-plus games would exceed $3 million. A new professional-quality mini soccer pitch could be coming to a Prince George park. At this week's meeting, the council approved a submission for the Mini Peaks project. It's a collaboration between the FIFA World Cup, the province via Sport BC, and the Vancouver Whitecaps to install professionally-quality mini soccer pitches in communities throughout the province. A staff report to council tagged either Dutchess Park or Ron Brent Park as potential locations. World Cup, yes.
6: I am excited.
1: Now, are you Scotland, Canada, 50-50? Where
6: are you? I would say I'm gonna lean more towards Scotland for now because they're in different groups for now.
1: Yeah.
6: Once they both get good and they play each other, I'll have to toss a coin, I think.
1: Right, because you were born.
6: I was born in Scotland, absolutely, yeah. And became a Canadian citizen back in the 90s. So
1: yeah.
6: I chose to come here. What a wonderful land.
1: Yes. Yeah, so you're in a win-win situation for this.
6: Yeah, absolutely.
1: Yeah, Canada's first game will be tomorrow at noon in Toronto. How about that NBA comeback, the biggest in NBA Finals history? The Knicks were down 29 points in the third quarter. They got a bucket with just over a second left. And they beat San Antonio 107-106 to lead the series at 3-1. Knicks on the verge of their first NBA title in 56 years if they can get one more win. Tonight's Stanley Cup final back on. They're all even from Carolina. Hurricanes in Vegas 2-2. And Jared Young and Prince George 1-for-3 for the New York Mets. They got clobbered again. They lost to St. Louis 9-2. But Young is still batting .274 this season in 24 games.
6: That is nothing to sneeze at. What have we got for a sports quote for a Thursday?
1: Today it is from RJ. Scientists at MIT near Boston claim to have successfully removed painful memories from the minds of mice. Now their next big challenge, Toronto Maple Leafs fans. 8:05, maybe a little worse tomorrow. You can still have a great one today.
7: I'm Hartley Miller.
6: It's going to be a mix of sun and cloud today, up to about 20. It's going to be pretty much the same tonight, well, minus the sun anyways. Chance of a little bit of showers Friday. Another chance of showers, maybe a thunderstorm as well, 21, but get set for the high 20s and sunshine for the weekend. Blue Zone Garbage, and if you see anything out there on the roads I need to know about, you got to tell me. 563-9944.
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incredible voice of Paul Rogers and his band Bad Company. That is Rock and Roll Fantasy. I'm Garrett Reed, your morning show brought to you by Signtech Industries. Be bold. Here's Harley McNarland, Feeling Numb on the Goat.

0: 94.3 The Goat, that was my sister's best friend growing up in elementary school in Winnipeg, Holly McNarland, and Numb. 8:16, I'm Gareth Reed. We have a killer grand prize for your daddy don't know. It's a $250 meat pack from the Howe Family Farm, $100 in gift certificates for Napa Auto Parts, Magic Wash, and Timberline Foot Fitters. And all I want to hear is something your daddy don't know about. So call me right now, 563-9944. I'm going to take caller 9, see if they can win the big prize. Here's Jed.
1: Take my hand and come with me because you look so fine that I really want to make you mine. I say you look so fine that I really want to make you mine. 4, 5, 6, come on and get your kicks. Now you don't need

0: 94.3 The Goat, that is Jet. Are you gonna be my girl? Are you gonna get it off your chest? Time for our big Father's Day contest. Your daddy don't know. We all know dads know lots of things. But Jen, what does your dad not know? How are you doing?
1: Pretty good.
0: Wonderful. Okay, tell me something that your daddy don't know.
1: I'd say he probably doesn't know that I'm bi in light of Pride Week.
0: This is Pride Month, so this would be the week to tell him for sure.
1: Yeah.
0: Well, I appreciate you calling in and letting everybody know. And guess what? You now are in the draw for maybe a pair of tickets for the PG Rodeo that Ryan is going to give away this afternoon. And then the big old grand prize we're going to give away with the meat pack and the big gift certificates. It could all be yours. I just need one more thing from you.
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0: 8:23. We got new lines on a speaker. I love it. 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Stick in your own lane. Stone Temple Pilots, this is Big Empty on the GOAT.

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94.3 The Goat. That is Anyway Gang with Big Night. I'm Gareth Reed, your morning show brought to you by Scientech Industries. Be bold. Big tournament starting today. Football or soccer. We'll talk about the names after Foo Fighter and Collective Soul on The Goat.

0: 94.3 The Goat. That is the Foo Fighters with the title track of their latest album, Your Favorite Toy. 8:37, I'm Garrett Reed, the world's favorite sport. The FIFA World Cup starts today. Although everybody's still arguing about what it's called. England created the rules for modern soccer back in the 1800s, but there was a problem. Another popular sport, rugby football, was also called football. So to tell them apart, British students nicknamed rugby football Rugger and association football a soccer, which was eventually shortened to soccer. And over time, most of the world dropped the nickname and simply called the sport football. But of course, American football, Canadian football, Australian rules football, everybody still kind of mixes it up. However, my family's from Scotland, and calling it soccer would be tantamount to calling my grandpa by his first name. You just don't do it.
1: The Goat.
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0: 8:41, 11 degrees, blue zone garbage, and a mixed bag today. Maybe some sun, maybe some showers, maybe this, maybe that. All I know is we're going to hit a high near 20. We might get a chance of showers again tonight. Maybe. Jane's Addiction on the Goat.
15: He'll

0: Gareth Reid. He never made it as a wise man.
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0: But he's one hell of a shepherd. Join the herd with Gareth on the Goat.

0: middle of Saskatchewan. That is Wide Mouth Mason. 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I love Default. 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
0: 8:54, 11 degrees, blue zone garbage, and we're going to see a little bit of everything today. Some sun, some cloud, a chance of showers, maybe a thunderstorm, some wind, getting up to 20, getting to the high 20s and sunshine over the weekend. Let's make it shine with the Doughboys.

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94.3 The Gold with one of them. There are big shiny tunes from Our Lady Peace. That's Starseed. I'm Garrett Reed, your morning show brought to you by SideTech Industries. Be bold with a pretty reckless on the goat.

0: 94.3 The Goat. That is the Pretty Reckless with Cindy Lou Who, will be opening up for AC/DC August 20th at BC Place. What a show that's going to be. The Pretty Reckless when I wake up. I'm Gareth Reed, 917, 13 degrees, going up to 20 today. Here's everything else you need to know in 60 seconds.
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0: Lots more people are starting to notice an increase in caterpillars. Although the UNBC Faculty of Environment professor isn't surprised, he says it's probably around 10 or 12 years between outbreaks. He says pesticides won't get rid of them, and the current situation is a plague of biblical proportions. A plague of biblical proportions? Well, I mean, with the current economic situation, the U.S. and the situation in the Middle East, I wouldn't be surprised to see someone attempting to build an ark. And the World Cup in Vancouver starts today, but hotel data suggests that Vancouver hotel vacancies for World Cup game days are down sharply from last year. Occupancy on Saturday is at 57.4%, down from 71.6% the same day a year ago. I'm not surprised. With the FIFA fever prices they set for this week, it'd be cheaper for international fans to fly into Prince George, rent a car, drive to Vancouver, and sleep in a parking lot.
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0: Periodical peaks of pure sunshine paired with pending pockets of puffy passing clouds, presenting a potent probability of pouring precipitation. 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

94.3 The Goat, that is Nirvana. They are in bloom. 9:30, I'm Garrett Reed. The FIFA World Cup kicks off today. Posted a picture of me wearing my Scotland jersey. Because I would like Scotland and Canada to both be in the finals. Wouldn't that be wonderful? We're going to talk about the FIFA World Cup after the Sheepdogs head downtown on the Goat.

0: 94.3 The Coat, a masterclass in 70s guitar rock revival, coming from their 2015 album Future Nostalgia. That is the Sheepdogs and Downtown. I'm Gareth Reed. The FIFA World Cup has kicked off. We got Mexico versus South Africa today, South Korea versus Czechia, and then the opening round continues tomorrow. Canada is going to be taking on Bosnia and Herzegovina in Toronto Stadium. And I'm looking at the Haiti versus Scotland game. It's coming up Sunday. And it got me thinking, of course, soccer slash football is the world's most popular sport. And do the dollars back that up? Here are the top most valuable soccer teams globally. Are you ready for this money? I don't think you are. Real Madrid. They are worth $9.5 billion. FC Barcelona in at number two, $7.5 billion. Even Manchester United at number three, $7.2 billion. I'm pretty sure every NHL owner just spit out their coffee.
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0: 9:37, we got some sunshine. We got 13 degrees. We're going up to 20 today. Might get a chance of showers or some wind this afternoon. Maybe again tonight, too. Headstones coming up after Creed on the Goat.

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1: 94.3 The Goat with a wonderful collaboration with Emily Haynes, the lead singer of the indie rock band Metric. That is from their Burn All the Ships album. The Headstones, An Effort to Forget. Burn all the ships? All of them? Okay. 9:45, time for me to get out of here. But before I do, I got to do some shouting out. First shout out of the day, as always, goes to Trevor and the whole crew at Chieftain Auto Parts. They got two great locations to serve you. They got one up the heart. They got one downtown, too. My shout out today is to the line painting crews who hit a speaker last night. Got up this morning. It was lovely to see the freshly painted road markings. Hopefully, that'll keep people from vacationing over to the lane I'm in. Just stay over there. That'll do it for me, Gareth Reed, out the door, back in 6 a.m. tomorrow. Have a fabulous Thursday. I'll be in to kick off your weekend with you. Robert Hill is up next.
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No, you're not imagining it. The tent caterpillars really are more this year than they have been in previous years. If you want to go read a full story about it, it's over on our website at mypgnow.com. It's around about 10 degrees right now. Should be getting up to a high of around 20 today. Let's go to Tom Petty and the Heartbreakers kicking off our hour, Mary Jane's Last Dance. On the go.

Too Tough to Die from the Lazies. You're listening to 94.3 The Goat. If that song was about me, it'd be more like Too Lazy to Die from the Tufts. Hey, you're listening to 94.3 The Goat. My name's Robert. It is another beautiful Thursday. Friday Junior, as a friend of mine used to like to call it. So let's make sure it's a good day today. I've got some shout-outs to give. There's stuff going on. And, of course, the big thing going on in everybody's mind, World Cup started today. A sport for third graders that we all really care about for some reason. So we'll talk about that in a moment. Right now, we got the cars. Let me go.

0: Courage from the Tragically Hip, and you're listening to 94.3 The Goat. Good morning, my name's Robert, and it is a good morning. I'm feeling extremely good this morning. You want to know why? You want to know why I'm feeling so good? This morning, on my way to work, all of the bike lanes were painted. Oh my gosh, not only were they painted, but they also had to sweep them before they could paint them. I'm like going down Rainbow Road right now, except, I mean, I was going to say I have walls, but I actually don't. I have less walls than Rainbow Road does, but instead of falling into space, it's actually just the cars knowing where they're not allowed to be. Oh my goodness. Best day of my life.
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0: blood zombie. It's 10:34. It's 14 degrees. It's a mix of sun and cloud. You're listening to 94.3 The Goat. And on today, it is the very first day of World Cup. It's time for football, a game that is renowned all over the world, easily the most popular sport out there. It's the world's game. It's the beautiful game. It's a game that in Canada is mostly played by third graders. And it's kind of hard to get excited about it. I'm going to be honest, not a lot of my friends I know are soccer fans or football fans. I don't think I've ever known anybody who's ever gone to a professional, like, soccer game. It's just not really much of a thing over here, which is sad because it's the World Cup, you know? Like, everybody's involved. Literally everybody except us. This is, like, the big thing that's going on right now. But you know what? It is an exciting one. I am really excited for it because it's here. Like, we're hosting it. It's in Canada and the United States and Mexico. Yeah, we have to share a little bit, but it's an exciting event all the same to get all these international people to come experience the absolute horror that is trying to get around Vancouver.
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0: it's the Beaches, and you're listening to 94.3 The Goat. They're doing really well right now. They're having a big kind of pop off on success, and I don't want to be reductive. They've been very successful for quite a long while now. One of Canada's most successful international artists. Tons of Junos. Later tonight, they are going to be headlining FIFA World Cup kickoff concert in Toronto. But the reason I say that they've been getting so much love lately is because thanks to a college hockey romance off campus, after their song was featured very prominently in one of their episodes, they got an 888% spike on their streaming numbers, which, if you're keeping track, is the second song to get crazy big off of a hockey-based rom-com. Remember Wolf Mother? So, you know, their song I'll Believe in Anything was in Heated Rivalry. They got like a, you know, 3,000% some streaming increase from that. So what I'm saying is maybe the secret to breaking out internationally and finding major success is not, you know, hard-working talent. It's being featured in hockey-based rom-coms for Amazon.
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passport says CIRX 94.3 FM, the GOAT in Prince George. But don't worry, we're not going anywhere. Or we're actually not allowed to leave the country. Yeah, long story.

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1: Well, after having the rug pulled out from us for the Special Olympics, City Council has approved a submission for the 55-plus BC Games. So we could be having some seniors doing sports in Prince George. Wouldn't that be fun? If you want to go read that full story more, it's over on our website at mypgnow.com. It's around 15 degrees right now. It's a little bit cloudy, a little bit of like spotty rain kind of around the city. But if you see something happening out there on the streets, let me know. 563-9944. Expecting a high of around 20 degrees today. We're going to be talking about something really silly that happened at Scouts, or maybe something that didn't happen is more accurate. We'll talk about it after Kings of Leon on the go.

up from the bottom, Linkin Park on 94.3 The Goat. My name's Robert. Last night, it was a Wednesday night. I meant it was a Scouts night. What is PG Third West up to? Well, last night, doing some preparations. We've got our year-end camp coming up this weekend. I'm looking forward to it. But one of our Scouts was not able to make it to the meeting last night. And the reason why... it tickled me. It's gonna tickle you too. We'll talk about it in two songs. Pursuit of Happiness. On the go!

0: Black Keys, you gotta lose. It's 94.3 The Goat. It's Thursday. It's quarter after 11. Last night, PG Third West. What are our scouts up to? It's more about what one specific scout was not up to, which was coming to the meeting last night. We had a little group chat, you know, the scouters, who's coming, who's not coming, what's the plan, which kids are going to be there, yada, yada, yada. You know the deal. Get one text from one of our other scouters. Hey, kid's not coming. He's throwing up. Oh, is everything okay? Well, not really. He ate some week-old pizza out of the recycling, and now he's homesick. You know what? Honestly, that kid's kind of my hero. Throwback to when I was 13-year-old. So hungry all the time. Never get enough food in you. This kid, you know, he's coming home. He sees a pizza box in the recycling from the pizza last week. Oh, there's a slice of pizza in here. Chugs it back. No regrets. I'm sure he was having absolutely some regrets, but you know what? I respect it.
1: The GOAT.
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13: 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Oh, wait, that's what they look like?

Let's go. It's from Bleaker, and you're listening to The Goat. A moment ago, we were talking about one of my scouts missing scouts last night because they ate some pizza out of the trash. And you know, we've been there. Sometimes you're just a really hungry 13-year-old and you just gotta eat, and sure, week-old pizza in the trash, that'll do. It did not work out well for this child. He was very, very sick about it. But it raises the question, what is the stupidest reason you've ever missed school or work or a thing that you had to go to, an event maybe? I'd love to hear your story. Let's go back to the tune. It's Breaking Benjamin on The Goat.

0: The Red Hot Chili Peppers. It's 94.3 The Goat, Californication. It's around 16 degrees. We're expecting a high of around 20 today. And I'm asking, what is the stupidest reason that you've had to miss school or work or an event or something that you needed to go to, but you just had to miss it? I've got a real dumb one. There was one day I missed a day of school. When I was a wee young lad, I had this big old rubber band ball. I don't know, kids are weird. They get on projects sometimes. And I had this, quite frankly, impressive rubber band ball. It was heavy. Probably weighed, I don't know, I'm going to guess, like about 30 pounds. It was a solid block of rubber. And I was carrying this down the stairs and just lost my footing. Foot went out from under me. I went backwards. The rubber band ball went straight up in the air and then came down directly on my forehead, like bullseye. It was impressive. Looney Tunes. Now, that sucked. That hurt. And I did immediately just have to get taken to the doctor and get checked for a concussion on that one. But embarrassing to be at school like 2 days later and be like, Robert, why'd you miss that day of school? I got knocked out by my rubber band ball.
1: Throw the switch!
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0: 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It's 10 to noon. Almost your lunch o'clock hour. Your lunch break's coming soon. Don't worry. But a PSA coming up next weekend. Not this weekend. Next weekend. Father's Day weekend. Did you know in the province of British Columbia you do not need a fishing license on Father's Day weekend? This is true. I know this sounds like a gotcha. I didn't believe it either when I first read it, but no, it's a promo that's been going for like a while, like over 10 years. You can just go fish. You still have to follow the rules, you know, legal limits, and there are certain fish that you actually do need permits for, but in general, as a generalized rule, fishing permits, don't even need them. Just go fishing. Go fishing with your dad that weekend.
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2: 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She found it.
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1: Here's what happened on this day in the world of rock.
4: I'm Gareth Reed with today's rock history for June 11th. Today's birthday artist used to be a member of the fake version of the British band The Zombies, which toured the U.S. without authorization from the original band members and was also part of the bands The Outlaws, The Cellar Dwellers, The Hustlers, The Warlocks, and American Blues. In May 1969, he joined The Moving Sidewalks, a band that changed their name just 2 months later and remained that way ever since. After honing their trademark Texas boogie blues rock style, they released their first album on London Records in January 1971. He's credited under the nickname Rube Beard on some of their earliest albums, but is credited under his actual name on every album since 1975. He was long known as, ironically, the only member of the band not to have a beard, but he grew one in 2013. The irony being, his last name is Beard. It was back in 1949, Frank Beard, drummer for ZZ Top, was born on this date in rock history, June 11th.

0: The trues. Aren't we all tired of waiting? It's 94.3 of the GOAT. It's noon 24. My name's Robert. On right now, it started 15 minutes ago. The World Cup is officially off to the races. FIFA is happening all across North America, and specifically right now in Mexico. It is Mexico versus South Africa. Now, listen, I'm not going to sit here and lie to you. I don't care. I don't care about soccer. Soccer is just not really like in the repertoire of sports that really register to me. You know, it's the world's game. It's the beautiful game. I think the last time I watched a game of soccer was the time that Germany beat Brazil. And that was like 20 years ago. Like, that was a long while ago. But you know what? Canada's playing a game tomorrow. We're playing against Bosnia, and I'm going to pretend to care tomorrow because Canada, I have no idea if our soccer team is any good, but you bet your butt I'm going to cheer for them.
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It's Blink-182, edging 94.3 The Goat. Just a reminder, we've got our Father's Day contest. Your daddy don't know. Father's Day coming up right around the corner, and we want to win. We got some daily prizes for the Prince George Rodeo, as well as a grand prize draw. It's got a whole bunch of goodies in it. Timberland Foot Fitters, Napa Auto Parts. We've got a whole bunch of meat. We got a meat package from Howe's Family Farm. That's right, it's not just store meat, it's farm meat. It's the good, high quality stuff. So listen up for a cue to call that might be coming up pretty soon. Here's the Police.

don't know if it says more about the police or about me that I can't hear that song without thinking about the one really weird, really creepy episode of Glee. You know what I'm talking about? It's okay if you don't. It's just a me thing. You're listening to 94.3 of the Go. My name's Robert. Promised you a moment ago, a cue to call for Father's Day. If you want to win your daddy something, or if you are a daddy, win yourself something, give me a call. 563-9944 right now.

0: Rev Theory on 94.3 The Goat. Give me a hell. Give me a yeah. Give me a call if you see something happening on the roads. 563-9944. Or when you hear Cue to Calls, because it means you can win some stuff. A moment ago, a cue to call for your daddy don't know. I've got Amanda on the phone. How's it going, Amanda?
1: Good, thanks. How are you?
0: I'm doing fantastic. Amanda, you're my caller number 9.
1: Oh, right on. That was quick.
0: Yeah, we go through a lot of callers pretty quick around here. But listen, you got to get yourself qualified into your daddy don't know. We've got daily draws for rodeo tickets. We've got a grand prize draw before Father's Day for a whole bunch of goodies. We got stuff from Napa Auto Parts, Timberline Foot Fitters, House Family Farm. But what I need from you is a story about something your daddy don't know.
1: Okay, so when I was about 13, I was riding my quad with my friend who I only put a dirt or a bicycle helmet on her. And I was in an area I wasn't allowed to go, and I hydroplaned and crashed the quad. She flew off, hit a rock, and broke her hip. Oh. And I didn't want to get in trouble, so we called an ambulance, and the ambulance took her away, and I just went home and said that she got picked up by her mom. I did tell my dad about it like 15 years later, so he knows now, but yeah.
0: Oh my gosh. The friend's parents didn't like ask any questions. Hey, what happened?
1: Yeah, they knew what happened and stuff. She had to get taken away in an ambulance, but we didn't say we were in an area we weren't supposed to be.
0: Okay, Amanda. Well, that's a killer story. Thank you for sharing. You got yourself qualified into your daddy don't know, so you could be winning some awesome local prizes. I just need one last thing from you.
1: Rock Radio rules. The
2: 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You've been working towards this day for 13 years. 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But make sure that you stay safe. During the grad season, it's important that you make good decisions so you can reach your goals. 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

0: Now, that has happened in the past. I don't think it's going to be this year, but we have a story about it. It's over on our website at mypgnow.com. Talk to one of the professors over at UNBC about what's the deal with these caterpillars. And he says, well, listen, it happens. It happens on about a 10, 12-year cycle. That's about when they're popping out of the ground and doing their thing. And you probably shouldn't worry about it too much. And probably don't put too much effort into trying to fight them. Your efforts may be considered futile. Pesticides, largely ineffective, probably just going to have knock-on effects onto other things that we don't want. He calls the current situation a, quote, plague of biblical proportions. Now, I don't know about that. That seems like a lot for what is not altogether that many caterpillars. But it does go on to say that if you want to protect your trees, if you have like a small tree in your yard you just planted, you can just take your garden hose, spray them off the tree. And that sounds like a good way to keep the kids busy for a weekend.
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1: Well, a bus in 100 Mile had to be stopped and evacuated because of a man with a gun. He was asleep, and it wasn't a real gun. 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Not expecting to get too much warmer, but might get a little bit wetter in the evening.
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Kicked off the hour with some good Charlotte. It's 94.3 The GOAT. Now Canada, Ottawa, the feds. They've been making some moves, some litigation towards restricting social media for the youth, not for everybody, for kids under the age of 16. Will they completely lose their social media? Well, seems like that's the way things are going. Now, we can talk till we're blue in our face about good idea, bad idea, net good, net bad, you know, rights violations, or is it trying to save the youth from the objectively harmful evils of social media? Now, we can talk about that, but I actually just want to talk about a different angle and why I think it's probably good to keep kids off the dang internet. We'll talk about that after Red Rider right now. Can't turn back on the GOAT.

0: Lost all control. There's some fresh rock at a seether. And you're listening to The Goat. My name is Robert. A moment ago, we were talking about social media. Ottawa is making moves to ban social media for the kids under the age of 16. Now, I've got a take on this. It might not be a popular take, but I'm actually completely 100% for it. Not just because social media is a perilous, potentially evil place for children to be, and I might extend that to adults, but adults can make their own decisions. My point is that I had social media at a very young age. I got my Facebook account in 2009. So like right, almost like less than a year after it became open to people other than like college students. You know, it was originally just for some groups of people. They brought it open for everybody. And for some reason, my parents were like, whoa, Robert, this thing is cool. You should sign up for it. Well, let's get you an account. If you're doing the math, 2009, I was 11. I was an 11-year-old kid with a Facebook account. Now, the internet and social media were a very different place way back when. They were in their infancy, as was I. So maybe it wasn't all that strange back then. But the end result, and my final point that I'm getting to, is that every so often, pretty often, Facebook will say, hey, you have memories to look back on today. And I go, oh no. And I go click on the memories, and it's a post that a 12-year-old made about what they were doing with their day that day. And they are so embarrassing every single time. So I think, yeah, let's keep the kids off social media for no other reason than that they will just use it to embarrass themselves.
1: The GOAT.
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0: Billy Idol, Dancing with Myself. Sweat! 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You can get one for 25, three for 50, seven for 100 bucks. Right now, it's sitting at 31,000, which means winner takes half at 15K, but it's going to go all the way up to 250,000 because people always sell out on this. 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The Goat.
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0: 94.3 The Goat, Nirvana, Kurt Cobain, he thinks he's dumb. I'm Robert, and I think I'm done with my show today, so I'm going to get out of here. Ryan's going to come take over the mic, so I will talk to you again tomorrow morning for Friday Senior. Until then, have a great rest of your Thursday. Enjoy your Friday Junior, whatever you're doing. Do it well. Do it to the best of your ability. Have fun doing it. Don't forget, Ryan's got another opportunity for you to get in on Your Daddy Don't Know. So if you want to win that awesome prize, get some daily rodeo tickets, well, listen up for the cutie calls during Ryan's show. For me, I'm getting out of here. I'll talk to you in the morning. Peace out.
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1: Well, it sounds like collaborative effort is going to be happening between the Community Arts Council and the city on what to do with this whole Studio 2880 redevelopment. I will say I do like the fact that we are getting more residential space, that 45-unit apartment building, but having commercial at the bottom, it's genius. I don't know why we stopped doing that. 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The weather outside, I don't know, I'd describe it as indifferent. Kind of sunny, but cloudy. It looks like it want to rain, but it won't. We're saying 18 degrees otherwise with a Chaco's Killer Classic to start off 2 o'clock. Because it's Thin Lizzy, it's Jailbreak, and we're hitting it off right off the top on 94.3 The Go.
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Some of Ireland's finest. You already know they're probably watching the World Cup going, the boys should have been there. That's Thin Lizzy on 94.3 The Goat, Ryan Mitchell on your afternoon. And it is a Chaco's Killer Classic to start us off at 2 o'clock. And I gotta say, I love me some Chaco's. They got some of the best Mexican food in town. They got some great pizza as well. And you know what's even better than all that is the fact that they are locally owned and operated by 100% lifelong PG residents. They know Prince George. They know what Prince George loves. And they love you and they would especially love it if you came by tonight to have some dinner at Chaco's. 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It's Green Day. Welcome to Paradise. 94.3 The Goat.

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Ryan Mitchell is as West Coast as it gets. 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

0: Sum 41 and Pieces. Before that, some Van Halen. That was requested by my man Keith. He wanted to go running with the devil. 94.3 The Goat. It's Ryan Mitchell on your Thursday, which for moi, it's acting as my Friday because I'm going to be taking a little bit of a long weekend here. You're like an absentee father, you know? Go out for smokes and milk and come back way too late. Nah, I'll be back on Monday, but listen, I hope that you're going to take some time this month. For one, you deserve it. You've been working hard. You've been grinding out there. But also, we don't have a stat in June. For whatever reason, the month that everybody seems to take off, go do stuff, go on vacation, and we just don't get a freebie around here. We got ones in almost every month except for June. I mean, why not give us an extra holiday around here? Just come up with something. You've done it before. Because it would have been really handy, especially for someone like me, who's down to, like, maybe one day left, and I already had to use it. Because I got a wedding to go down to in Revelstoke in August, and I wish I could have stayed a little bit longer than just one day.
1: The Goat.
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PG's Real Rock Radio, that's the Interrupters, and she's Kerosene. I'm Ryan, and listen, your daddy don't know everything that you've gone up to in your life. We've all kept secrets from dear old dad, so why not reward him with some cool prizes? Because our cuticle call is going to be coming up very soon. Big shout out to Timberline Foot Fitters, Napa Auto Parts, Magic Wash, and Howl Family Fun Grass Fed Beef. It's coming up right after Royal Tusk and Head Up.

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1: 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And if you want to win or qualify for Your Daddy Don't Know, give me a call right now. 250-563-9944. Big shout out to Timberline Foot Fitters, Napa Auto Parts, Magic Wash, and Howe Family Fun Grass-Fed Beef. I'm looking for caller number 9 to get in on this draw for some rodeo tickets as well as the grand prize. In the meantime, it's the Rolling Stones and the Stars.

0: they still got it. The Rolling Stones, it's in the stars for them on the GOAT. I'm Ryan, and Your Daddy Don't Know is going strong. And listen, we're getting close to the end of it, too. So, we only got a few more chances to get in on this contest. Big thank you to Timberline Foot Fitters, Napa Auto Parts, Magic Wash, and How Family Fun Grass-Fed Beef. Now, I got Chris on the line here. Chris, what is something that your dad didn't know that you did?
1: Oh, okay, so this is going, like, way back to high school. I borrowed his truck one day. So we had this rule in shop class where if you got caught doing a burnout, you had to sweep the parking lot.
0: Oh.
1: So my dad's truck is this old 76 Dodge Ram. It's got the 440 big block in it. So I get to school, and I laid the biggest patch. Like, just one end of the parking lot to the other. Just squealed those tires off. And spent the rest of the day sweeping the parking lot.
0: Just doing the ultimate Bernie right there. Like, just repainting the whole place, man.
1: Oh, yeah. It was beautiful. It was beautiful.
0: some of your finest work right there.
1: Yeah, I never did tell him.
0: Oh, man, well, I bet he would have found it kind of funny, too.
1: Been pretty proud, I think.
0: Absolutely, man. Well, Chris, you're officially in the draw for a big prize pack from Your Daddy Don't Know, as well as in the draw for today's pair of rodeo tickets.
1: Wait.
0: Right on, man. You know why I need to seal the deal?
1: Hey, rock radio rules.
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The Black Keys from Akron, Ohio, with Gold on the Ceiling. I'm Ryan on the Goat, and hey, the World Cup has officially started as of today. Canada doesn't play until tomorrow, though. Play against Bosnia and Herzegovina. It's going to be a fun game, I can already tell you. It's going to be a lot of fun this year. I mean, we're getting ready around the office. You might have seen it all over the place. Our man Gareth, rocking that sweet Scottish uniform. You know where his roots are. He was also wondering who you're backing this year. Now, for you and maybe me as well, there's kind of tiers to this. At least for me, birth country first. Born in Canada, raised Canadian. I'm rocking with Canada. Hoping for a little bit of a better showing than in Qatar, but we do have a strong group, so who knows? Probably fall in pools. And if that does happen, then I'll go to my dad's side of the family, Scotland. He's a proud Scot and Irishman. So I'll be very happy to rock with the Tartan Army. But if they also don't make it that far, you know what that means. Means that football's coming home, my friends, to England! First time since '66, it's gonna happen for the Three Lions!

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1: 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Zach Barrowcliffe has all the details for you. Outside, it's been a gorgeous day, a beautiful day. It's going to keep on being like this, at least for most of the afternoon. We might see some showers, but that's hearsay. We're living the now right now, and it's sunny, 17 degrees, with Dexter and the Moon Rocks starting us off on the go.
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Econoline Crush, and you don't know what it's like. On the GOAT, I'm Ryan. And big shout out to the kids at College Heights who are graduating today. Big congrats to them. And hopefully they had a good grad prank set up this year, because I still remember mine from years ago. I'll tell you about it in a few minutes. But right now, it's Coldplay and Clocks on the GOAT.

0: The latest from the Foo Fighters. 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It's 3:17 on your afternoon drive as the kids of College Heights Secondary are graduating today. Their ceremony is probably wrapped up by now, I'd assume. It's got me thinking, man, 12 years ago I graduated. That was it feels like a lifetime ago. But I remember back then, 2014, when I graduated, I wasn't a part of the committee that came up with the grad prank, the senior prank. But it was a half-decent one that they came up with. See, all the seniors in my year, we grabbed every chair in the building. And I went to a big high school, so that was a lot of chairs. In every classroom, every science room, in every computer lab, they all came into one place right in the middle, in the common area, our lunchroom during lunch. I'm sure the mountain of chairs looked like Everest by the time that we were done with it. And I know every teacher was ticked off at us because I know their favorite chair probably got lost in the shuffle and they never got that thing back.
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Well, he could have made the pros if it wasn't for those 15 consecutive concussions. 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

Take a picture, folks. That's Filter on 94.3 The Goat. Ryan Mitchell hanging out with you. It's 3:31 on your afternoon drive. And the Relay for Life, we're getting closer. We're only less than, what, 2 weeks away from it? The 27th, it's going on down at Massive Place Stadium. And if you or anyone you love have been affected by cancer, because I don't know anybody that hasn't had this happen in one shape or form in their life, then why not take the effort to participate, to volunteer, to pledge, maybe make a hair donation? It all goes a long way. It's all happening down at Massive Place Stadium on June 27th. Look out for it. The Relay for Life.

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0: 3:38 on the afternoon drive. This is the Go With The Scorpions and Big City Nights. I'm Ryan Mitchell, and like it feels like everybody in town is keeping up with the updates on Maverick. Maverick Turnbull has a battle with cancer. He's currently down in Vancouver at Canuck Place. And, you know, we've gotten to see that he has had some special visitors stop by, see him, and, you know, raise his spirits in these times. Shout out to the Desert Hills guys. They stopped by. They took him out to the water park. They had a lot of fun down there with him. So that was really, really nice to see. It was also really nice to see that a lot of Mavericks heroes got to stop by and see him. I'm talking Connor Bedard from the Chicago Blackhawks, Fraser Minton, former Kamloops Blazer and current Boston Bruin. They came by to stop and see him, as well as former PG Cougar Alexei Chychkin and Columbus Blue Jackets player Kenton Johnson. So it goes to show how big those guys' hearts are, you know, stopping by and seeing these kids who idolize them. And I know Maverick really appreciates that. Even as he's going through these tough times, he still gets a chance to meet his heroes. So that's a beautiful thing, man. So we're hoping for the best for Mav and the whole Turnbull family. We're all behind you, man.
1: 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It's said he's first on the water and the last one out. Flip-flops and board shorts are his vibe. And he rocks a tattoo that says, born to boat.
2: Woohoo! Let's go make some waves!
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0: 349, it's 94.3 The Goat, and Hinder with Get Stoned. I'm Ryan, and Gareth was asking you, what's something that you've done once and said never again? Not going to do it ever again. But I like this one answer. One of our herd members says they're never doing the speed limit on the heart ever again. Why, humble herd member? Is it because it's like the Indy 500 up there? Listen, no shade to the good people of the heart, but going up the highway as soon as you cross the Nechaco, it's pedal to the metal, man. You slow up, you're gonna have jacked up trucks, soccer mom vans, Sammys, tractors, and motorcycles all ripping by you. Listen, that road up there, it lives and dies by the phrase from Top Gun.
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3: Snack attack! What's up, boys? What's up, country boys?
5: You're getting your daily dose of redneckism in here, bud.
6: Certainly. I mean, it was too much Alberta for me, and let's get this done, boys. So, it is Thursday. Normally, we do this on Friday, but your boy is going to be an absentee father and not be here tomorrow. So, we had to do the 420 snack attack on a Thursday.
5: Where are you going?
6: Going to the store and getting smokes and some milk.
5: I knew it.
6: Anyways, that's not what we have in store here, because your boss has provided whatever those green balls are.
5: Goodness gracious, green balls of fire.
2: Well, from what I've heard from her, these are basically Cheetos minus the cheese plus pickle.
5: You know, that actually might play.
2: I like the concept. Also, I like that they're green. Like, I think you actually said that they looked like freeze-dried grapes.
6: They did. I thought they were, and then I was swiftly corrected on that. So I think she should have told me that, because that would have been really funny to believe that's what these were, and then pop them in and go...
5: Well, it's like Paramore said, man, that's what you get.
2: When you let your heart win?
6: Hmm? Anyway. All right, 3 miles up, 3 miles down.
2: All right. Right off the bat, I think these are amazing. Perfect amount of dill pickle flavor, and also the texture, it really works for these.
5: See, now what I envision, because I've already tried these when she first brought them in. This is just dill pickle corn pops.
6: That's what it is to a T. Like, the corn pop works with the dill. And Gareth Reed is gagging right now. He's hearing us try this and just like... Ugh.
5: So my question is...
6: It is to a T. Like, the corn pop works with the dill, and Gareth Reed is gagging right now. He's hearing us try this and just like... Ugh.
5: So my question is, if we were to treat these like corn pops, would it be ranch or sour cream?
6: Milk, because, you know, you put milk with the corn pops, so...
2: Buttermilk.

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Ryan Mitchell and Half Price Deals is next Thursday. Yes, my friends, you get to save a buck on all kinds of great stuff here in town. 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

0: Down, that's the Killers. And When You Were Young on 94.3 The Goat, Ryan Mitchell. And, you know, yesterday we were talking about what the best albums of the early 2000s were. And Killers were definitely one of those bands. I mean, Hot Fuss is such a good album. It's one of my favorite ones. And I got to cover on Vinyl Power once, which I was very happy I got to do. And it was a real full circle moment when I got to do that, because I owe my love of the Killers to, of all people, my dad. Listen, this is a guy who put me on to all the great classic rock music from a road trip playlist he made one year. But one of the songs on it was that one, The Killers, When You Were Young. And I knew that he ripped this off of, you know, LimeWire like you did back in the day. Because at the end of the song, you heard a radio DJ come on and talk about it. It was brand new in like 2006. So it was just so wild to me that like he was into this stuff. He was so in tune with rock music that he put his son onto this. And now I get to be that guy who gets to backsell one of my favorite songs, and hopefully it's gonna be a father and son listening. That son's gonna be put onto the Killers.
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0: Our Lady Peace and One Man Army. Before that, some Fresh Rock on the Goat from The Pretty Reckless, When I Wake Up. I'm Ryan, and listen, we need to find where the cheapest gas in the city is, so let's hit the Ryan Petrol Report. 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Number two, right behind it, well, actually not really right behind it, it's up quite a bit. That's a Husky on Pacific at $1.63. And then a little bit more behind it, it's quite a jump, that's the Super Save on Continental Way is sitting at $1.74 right now. 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
11: 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Or we're actually not allowed to leave the country. Yeah, long story.